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0: I'm Ed Janisse. My friends tune in from 10 to 11 to hear about my day. Two things about that. Number one, I have friends. Right here on
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4: Lows around 51 tonight under partly cloudy skies. Southeast winds 5 to 10 miles per hour. Slight chance for showers tomorrow. High temperatures reach up to 75. Cloudy skies expected. Overcast tomorrow night. Chance of rain showers. Lows around 56. Low 70s Wednesday. Low 60s by Thursday. For Eagle Country 105.7, I'm Eagle Radio staff meteorologist Laura Lockwood. Right now, it's 59 degrees.

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5: Lows around 51 tonight under partly cloudy skies. Southeast winds 5 to 10 miles per hour. Slight chance for showers tomorrow. High temperatures reach up to 75. Cloudy skies expected. Overcast tomorrow night. Chance of rain showers, lows around 56. Low 70s Wednesday, low 60s by Thursday. For Eagle Country 105.7, I'm Eagle Radio staff meteorologist Laura Lockwood. Right now, it's 59 degrees.
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0: Need a good laugh? 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
10: Mainly cloudy skies tonight, lows around 51. Southeasterly winds, 5 to 10 miles per hour. Slight chance for showers, tomorrow 75. Overcast skies, tomorrow night, chance of rain showers, 56. 72, Wednesday, with a slight chance for showers, 62. Thursday, showers continue. For Eagle Country, 105.7. I'm Eagle Radio staff meteorologist Laura Lockwood. Right now, it's 57 degrees.

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4: Mainly cloudy skies tonight, lows around 51. Southeasterly winds, 5 to 10 miles per hour. Slight chance for showers, tomorrow 75. Overcast skies, tomorrow night, chance of rain showers, 56. 72 Wednesday with a slight chance for showers. 62 Thursday, showers continue. For Eagle Country 105.7, I'm Eagle Radio staff meteorologist Laura Lockwood. Right now, it's 57 degrees.
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10: Mainly cloudy skies tonight, lows around 51. Southeasterly winds, 5 to 10 miles per hour. Slight chance for showers tomorrow, 75. Overcast skies tomorrow night, chance of rain showers, 56. 72 Wednesday, with a slight chance for showers. 62 Thursday, showers continue. For Eagle Country, 105.7, I'm Eagle Radio staff meteorologist Laura Lockwood. Currently, it's 56 degrees.

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4: Mainly cloudy skies tonight, lows around 51. Southeasterly winds, 5 to 10 miles per hour. Slight chance for showers, tomorrow 75. Overcast skies, tomorrow night, chance of rain showers, 56. 72 Wednesday, with a slight chance for showers, 62 Thursday, showers continue. For Eagle Country 105.7, I'm Eagle Radio staff meteorologist Laura Lockwood. Currently, it's 56 degrees.
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12: Mainly cloudy skies tonight, lows around 51. Southeasterly winds, 5 to 10 miles per hour. Slight chance for showers tomorrow, 75. Overcast skies tomorrow night, chance of rain showers, 56. 72 Wednesday, with a slight chance for showers. 62 Thursday, showers continue. For Eagle Country, 105.7, I'm Eagle Radio staff meteorologist Laura Lockwood. 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
5: Mainly cloudy skies tonight. Lows around 51. Southeasterly winds 5 to 10 miles per hour. Slight chance for showers tomorrow, 75. Overcast skies tomorrow night. Chance of rain showers, 56. 72 Wednesday, with a slight chance for showers. 62 Thursday, showers continue. For Eagle Country 105.7, I'm Eagle Radio staff meteorologist Laura Lockwood. Right now, 52.
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0: It's time to find out what's up on Eagle Radio, brought to you by the Keweenaw-Bay Ojibwa Community College. Regular meetings of Hancock's Alfred Erickson Post, 186 American Legion, take place usually on the first Wednesday of the month, 6 to 7 p.m. social, 7 p.m. meeting with lunch to follow. 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
6: 51 overnight, under mainly cloudy skies, southeast winds 5 to 10 miles per hour. Overcast skies, Tuesday, slight chance of rain showers, 75. Overcast, Tuesday night, chance of rain showers, 56. Low 70s, Wednesday, with a slight chance of rain showers. Much cooler, Thursday, with highs in low 60s, showers continue. For Eagle Country 105.7, I'm Eagle Radio staff meteorologist Laura Lockwood. Right now, it's 52 degrees.
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5: 51 overnight, under mainly cloudy skies, southeast winds 5 to 10 miles per hour. Overcast skies, Tuesday, slight chance of rain showers, 75. Overcast, Tuesday night, chance of rain showers, 56. Low 70s, Wednesday, with a slight chance of rain showers. Much cooler Thursday, with highs in the low 60s. Showers continue. For Eagle Country, 105.7. I'm Eagle Radio staff meteorologist, Laura Lockwood. 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
4: 51 overnight, under mainly cloudy skies, southeast winds 5 to 10 miles per hour. Overcast skies, Tuesday, slight chance of rain showers, 75. Overcast, Tuesday night, chance of rain showers, 56. Low 70s, Wednesday, with a slight chance of rain showers. Much cooler, Thursday, with highs in low 60s, showers continue. For Eagle Country 105.7, I'm Eagle Radio staff meteorologist Laura Lockwood, currently 54.
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6: 51 overnight, under mainly cloudy skies, southeast winds 5 to 10 miles per hour. Overcast skies, Tuesday, slight chance of rain showers, 75. Overcast, Tuesday night, chance of rain showers, 56. Low 70s, Wednesday, with a slight chance of rain showers. Much cooler Thursday, with highs in the low 60s. Showers continue. For Eagle Country, 105.7. I'm Eagle Radio staff meteorologist, Laura Lockwood. Currently, it's 51 degrees.
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3: 51 overnight, under mainly cloudy skies, southeast winds 5 to 10 miles per hour. Overcast skies, Tuesday, slight chance of rain showers, 75. Overcast, Tuesday night, chance of rain showers, 56. Low 70s, Wednesday, with a slight chance of rain showers. Much cooler, Thursday, with highs in low 60s, showers continue. For Eagle Country, 105.7, I'm Eagle Radio staff meteorologist, Laura Lockwood. Currently, it's 51 degrees.
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6: Mainly cloudy overnight with a low of 49. Southeast winds 5 to 10 miles per hour. Slight chance for showers Tuesday, 75. Lows around 56 Tuesday night. Chance of rain showers. Low 70s Wednesday with a slight chance for showers. Much cooler Thursday with highs in low 60s. Showers continue. For Eagle Country 105.7, I'm Eagle Radio staff meteorologist Laura Lockwood. Right now, 48.
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4: Mainly cloudy overnight with a low of 49. Southeast winds 5 to 10 miles per hour. Slight chance for showers Tuesday, 75. Lows around 56 Tuesday night. Chance of rain showers. Low 70s Wednesday with a slight chance for showers. Much cooler Thursday with highs in low 60s. Showers continue. For Eagle Country 105.7, I'm Eagle Radio staff meteorologist Laura Lockwood. Right now, 48.
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5: Mainly cloudy skies expected. Overnight, lows around 48. Winds out of the southeast, 5 to 10 miles per hour. Overcast, Tuesday, daytime highs approaching 75. Cloudy, Tuesday night, chance for showers, 56. Mainly cloudy skies and dry Wednesday and Thursday, low 70s. Wednesday, low 60s by Thursday. 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
4: Mainly cloudy skies expected. Overnight, lows around 48. Winds out of the southeast, 5 to 10 miles per hour. Overcast, Tuesday, daytime highs approaching 75. Cloudy, Tuesday night, chance for showers, 56. Mainly cloudy skies and dry, Wednesday and Thursday, low 70s, Wednesday, low 60s, by Thursday. For Eagle Country, 105.7. I'm Eagle Radio Staff Meteorologist Laura Lockwood. 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
2: Cloudy skies expected today with daytime highs approaching 75. Southerly winds 8 to 15 miles per hour. Cloudy skies expected again tonight. Chance for showers, lows around 56. Daytime highs approaching 72. Tomorrow, cloudy skies with a few peaks of sun. Mainly cloudy Thursday with highs around 63. 60 Friday. For Eagle Country, 105.7, I'm Eagle Radio staff meteorologist Laura Lockwood. Right now, 48.
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4: Cloudy skies expected today with daytime highs approaching 75. Southerly winds 8 to 15 miles per hour. Cloudy skies expected again tonight. Chance for showers, lows around 56. Daytime highs approaching 72. Tomorrow, cloudy skies with a few peaks of sun. Mainly cloudy Thursday with highs around 63, 60 Friday. For Eagle Country 105.7, I'm Eagle Radio staff meteorologist Laura Lockwood. Right now, 48.
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3: The Ojibwa Casino Barriga will temporarily close at midnight following normal operations on Wednesday, September 30th, and will reopen at 9 a.m. on October 1st. Again, the Ojibwa Casino Barriga will temporarily close at midnight following normal operations on Wednesday, September 30th, and will reopen at 9 a.m. on Thursday, October 1st. This temporary closure is necessary to allow the audit teams to complete their work without interruption from guest activity. They appreciate your cooperation and understanding as they conduct this important process.
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6: 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I'm so glad they ran with this in Del Norte County, California. A deer scoring a touchdown.
7: That's a 40. That midfield, this year could go all the way. A 20, a 15, the 10. Touchdown!

It was a home run when the game was tied, a pickup truck when I could drive, one pink line when Katie said, "I'm late."

0: Eagle Country 105.7. Remember Melissa Joan Hart on Sabrina the Teenage Witch? They're going on a 30th anniversary tour.
1: Yesterday was the 30th anniversary of our TV show, Sabrina the Teenage Witch. And I am so excited to announce that the cast of Sabrina is going to do a national tour for the 30th anniversary. We did this in Chicago a few months ago. We had so much fun. We're taking it on the road. So we're going to kick off the tour in Beverly, Massachusetts, which is right outside of Salem, on Halloween. And then we're going to hit a lot more cities throughout the U.S. So you can get pre-sale tickets starting Tuesday, September 29th at 10 a.m. local time. Code word is Salem before the general sale, which is October 1st. Tickets, all info is at SabrinaCastReunionLive.com.
2: 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Halloween. I'll work on that.
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5: Cloudy skies expected today with daytime highs approaching 75. Southerly winds 8 to 15 miles per hour. Cloudy skies expected again tonight. Chance for showers, lows around 56. Daytime highs approaching 72. Tomorrow, cloudy skies with a few peaks of sun. Mainly cloudy Thursday with highs around 63. 60 Friday. For Eagle Country 105.7, I'm Eagle Radio staff meteorologist Laura Lockwood. Currently, it's 50 degrees.
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0: Eagle Country 105.7, we're your home for the Cup of Coffee morning show. 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
1: This is not headline news. Today is National Coffee Day, followed quickly by National Run to the Bathroom Day. Travis Kelce missed Sunday night's VMA Awards because of a game. The rest of us missed it because it's no longer the 90s. Goodwill opened a record store. Since it's filled with people's unwanted records, it's the perfect place to find Limp Bizkit and Uncle Cracker. And the average person says their first curse word of the day by 10:54 a.m. In other words, the average person fills up their car by 10:54 a.m. This is not headline news.
2: Another Native History Minute brought to you by the Ojibwa Casinos of Barriga and Marquette.
3: Need a good laugh? Tammy Pescatelli is bringing her bold comedy and big laughs to Ojibwa Casino Marquette with a free show. Saturday, October 3rd at 7 p.m., head to the Marquette Lounge for a night of sharp wit, crazy stories, and plenty of laughs from the award-winning comedian seen on Sherry, Blue Bloods, and the hit movie Nonas. And kicking things off is nationally touring comedian Alan True. The show is free and seating is first come, first served. Tammy Pescatelli, Saturday, October 3rd at Ojibwa Casino Marquette.
4: The migration of the Ojibwe people, also known as the Anishinaabe, is a story of resilience and determination. According to oral history, the Ojibwe people originally lived on the east coast of North America before being led by a spiritual leader named Nana Boju on a journey westward. Along the way, they encountered many challenges, including harsh weather, dangerous animals, and hostile tribes. Despite these obstacles, the Ojibwe persevered and eventually settled in the Great Lakes region, where they established a strong connection to the land and water. Today, the Ojibwe people are recognized as one of the largest indigenous groups in North America, with communities in both the United States and Canada. Despite facing significant challenges related to colonization, land rights, and cultural preservation, the Ojibwe remain a resilient and proud people with a deep heritage.
2: This has been another Native History Minute brought to you by the Ojibwa Casinos of Barriga and Marquette.
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on it. 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
4: Cloudy skies expected today with daytime highs approaching 75. Southerly winds 8 to 15 miles per hour. Cloudy skies expected again tonight. Chance for showers, lows around 56. Daytime highs approaching 72. Tomorrow, cloudy skies with a few peaks of sun. Mainly cloudy Thursday with highs around 63. 60 Friday. For Eagle Country 105.7, I'm Eagle Radio staff meteorologist Laura Lockwood. Currently, it's 50 degrees.
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1: Dolly Parton's Songteller Hotel and Dolly's Life of Many Colors Museum debuted together Tuesday in downtown Nashville. The hotel features 245 rooms and suites and two live music venues, including a rooftop stage called Jolene's. The 20,000-square-foot museum fills the third floor and begins with a recreation of the Smoky Mountains cabin where she grew up. Dolly herself will guide visitors through it in footage she filmed earlier this year. In an interview with People just 4 days before her death, Parton said, in part, "I wanted to join all my Nashville friends downtown, but I didn't just want it to be another bar. So we found a way to bring my museum on the third floor and make it really special."
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0: Luke Bryan, Country and She Knows It. Luke Bryan was on The Tonight Show talking with Jimmy about performing with Chris Stapleton. He also mentions possibly falling in love with him while performing.
1: I have him as my number one on Mount Rushmore, by the way. He really stares at you while he's singing at you because he's watching your lips.
2: Oh.
1: And then as he's watching your lips, it's very intimidating, but...
2: Yeah, I don't know if I like it.
1: And then the whole time, I'm kind of falling in love.
2: Wow, my God, you guys...
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5: Cloudy skies expected today, with daytime highs approaching 75. Southerly winds 8 to 15 miles per hour. Cloudy skies expected again tonight. Chance for showers, lows around 56. Daytime highs approaching 72. Tomorrow, cloudy skies with a few peaks of sun. Mainly cloudy Thursday, with highs around 63. 60 Friday. For Eagle Country, 105.7, I'm Eagle Radio staff meteorologist Laura Lockwood. Right now, it's 52 degrees.
6: The Ojibwa Casino Barrio will temporarily close at midnight following normal operations on Wednesday, September 30th, and will reopen at 9 a.m. on October 1st. Again, the Ojibwa Casino Barrio will temporarily close at midnight following normal operations on Wednesday, September 30th, and will reopen at 9 a.m. on Thursday, October 1st. 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
0: We are Eagle Country 105.7. You're home for the Cup of Coffee morning show. Hello, I'm Rachel. I appreciate it. Hey, you know, there's a viral review of Meta's $3.99 Instagram Plus subscription that demonstrates just how awesomely creepy it is. I shouldn't have said awesomely creepy. It's disturbingly creepy. Because it can show you how many people are rewatching your stories. In some case, it could be awesome because you're like, oh man, they really like me. Or are they being weird?
7: This is the thing that made me the most uncomfortable in the last week and has made me not want to use Instagram ever again. Basically, what this feature does is you can see the timestamp at which someone has first watched your stories. You will see a number of people whose timestamps change and they jump back to the top. Maybe someone watched your story 1 hour ago. And then some number of other people watched your story. And then they watched your story again 1 minute ago. And again, and again. And all day long, you can watch as certain people's names continue to jump to the top of your list. Instagram has created all of these new social behaviors that exist only online and not in person. Touch me.

0: Stephen Wilson Jr. with Gary on Eagle Country 105.7. Mazzetta has issued a recall for their jarred pepperoncinis after someone on TikTok went viral. Dead mouse in the jar.
1: Public service announcement. Don't buy this brand of pepperoncinis. I have a dead mouse in mine. Just so you guys know.
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4: Cloudy skies expected today with daytime highs approaching 75. Southerly winds 8 to 15 miles per hour. Cloudy skies expected again tonight. Chance for showers, lows around 56. Daytime highs approaching 72. Tomorrow, cloudy skies with a few peaks of sun. Mainly cloudy Thursday with highs around 63, 60 Friday. For Eagle Country 105.7, I'm Eagle Radio staff meteorologist Laura Lockwood. Right now is 52 degrees.
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1: This is not headline news. Today is National Coffee Day, followed quickly by National Run to the Bathroom Day. Travis Kelce missed Sunday night's VMA Awards because of a game. The rest of us missed it because it's no longer the 90s. Goodwill opened a record store. Since it's filled with people's unwanted records, it's the perfect place to find Limp Bizkit and Uncle Cracker. And the average person says their first curse word of the day by 10:54 a.m. In other words, the average person fills up their car by 10:54 a.m. This is not headline news.
2: Chibo Casino Berga will temporarily close at midnight following normal operations on Wednesday, September 30th, and will reopen at 9 a.m. on October 1st. Again, the Ojibwe Casino Berga will temporarily close at midnight following normal operations on Wednesday, September 30th, and will reopen at 9 a.m. on Thursday, October 1st. This temporary closure is necessary to allow the audit teams to complete their work without interruption from guest activity. They appreciate your cooperation and understanding as they conduct this important process.
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0: 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It's National Coffee Day today. 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

0: Eagle Country 105.7. I've always had this thing. If you do it for one, you got to do it for everybody. Otherwise, it's kind of an uneven playing field. It gets uncomfortable. People get jealous. Linda, who played Fonzie's girlfriend in season 10 of Happy Days, reiterated this recently and says everyone shared one single toilet and Gary had an important reason.
1: Gary Marshall could have put in fancy schmancy dressing rooms for everyone, everybody with their own potty. Nope. There was one toilet on that set, one for all of us, for craft service all the way to Henry and all of us in between. Gary knew that you had to keep the playing field level. I think another way he did that was putting us all in shorts and playing softball. Through his actions, through his guidance, he continues to affect all of us.
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9: Cloudy skies expected today with daytime highs approaching 75. South winds 8 to 15 miles per hour. Cloudy skies expected tonight. Chance of rain showers, lows dip down to about 56. More clouds than sun tomorrow. High temperatures reach up to 72. Mainly cloudy Thursday with a high of 63. 60 Friday. For Eagle Country 105.7, I'm Eagle Radio Staff Meteorologist Laura Lockwood. Currently, it's 54 degrees.
0: 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What?
10: Yesterday was the 30th anniversary of our TV show, Sabrina the Teenage Witch, and I am so excited to announce that the cast of Sabrina is going to do a national tour for the 30th anniversary. We did this in Chicago a few months ago. We had so much fun. We're taking it on the road. So we're going to kick off the tour in Beverly, Massachusetts, which is right outside of Salem, on Halloween. And then we're going to hit a lot more cities throughout the U.S. So you can get pre-sale tickets starting Tuesday, September 29th at 10 a.m. local time. Code word is Salem before the general sale, which is October 1st. Tickets, all info is at SabrinaCastReunionLive.com.
11: It's that time of year again, children. 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I'll work on that.

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0: 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Riley Green's up in minutes. Are Taylor Swift doing White Horse?
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4: 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Again, the Ojibwe Casino Barraga will temporarily close at midnight following normal operations on Wednesday, September 30th, and will reopen at 9 a.m. on Thursday, October 1st. This temporary closure is necessary to allow the audit teams to complete their work without interruption from guest activity. They appreciate your cooperation and understanding as they conduct this important process.
0: 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Riley Green picked a sweet grandma out of the crowd and sang to her.
5: 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We're going to sing this one to you, but here we go.

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4: Cloudy skies expected today with daytime highs approaching 75. South winds 8 to 15 miles per hour. Cloudy skies expected tonight. Chance of rain showers. Lows dip down to about 56. More clouds than sun tomorrow. High temperatures reach up to 72. Mainly cloudy Thursday with a high of 63, 60 Friday. For Eagle Country 105.7, I'm Eagle Radio Staff Meteorologist Laura Lockwood. Currently, it's 54 degrees.
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0: Caddy Chesney, tickets are on sale to see his tour next year. A TikToker went viral for getting rejected by Ella Langley. He asked her how many likes he'd need to take her on a date, and she said, there's not enough in the world. Then he posted a video offering some flowers.
1: Ella, you said there's no amount of likes in the world that could get me to take you on a date. I hope this amount of flowers is enough. And if not, please let me come to a concert. At least just give you a hug. I'm an Ella fella forever. I love you!
2: The Ojibwa Casino Barriga will temporarily close at midnight following normal operations on Wednesday, September 30th, and will reopen at 9 a.m. on October 1st. Again, the Ojibwa Casino Barriga will temporarily close at midnight following normal operations on Wednesday, September 30th, and will reopen at 9 a.m. on Thursday, October 1st. This temporary closure is necessary to allow the audit teams to complete their work without interruption from guest activity. They appreciate your cooperation and understanding as they conduct this important process.
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5: She did call me the last of July, and I was in a meeting, and I missed her call. And I tried to get back in touch with her, and I couldn't. Never made connection. And then when Lisa Davis, my buddy, called me the morning of the 25th, and she said, Dolly's gone. I thought, I'll never know why she called me. I'll find out one day.

0: Trisha Yearwood and her hit, they call it Fallin' for a Reason, Eagle Country 105.7. Riley Green's going to headline That's Just Me tour next year. 29 dates, begins April 1st. Yeah, in Spokane, Washington. Going to stop in Canada there for a couple stops, too. Tickets go on sale this Friday, October the 2nd. By the way, Riley Green, Ashley McBride, Jelly Roll announced as headliners for the C2C Country to Country. That festival is over in London. Yeah. And Eric Church will play his first Australian headline in shows March of next year. Parker McCallum joins him.
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3: Cloudy skies expected today with daytime highs approaching 75. South winds 8 to 15 miles per hour. Cloudy skies expected tonight. Chance of rain showers. Lows dip down to about 56. More clouds than sun tomorrow. High temperatures reach up to 72. Mainly cloudy Thursday with a high of 63. 60 Friday. For Eagle Country 105.7. I'm Eagle Radio Staff Meteorologist Laura Lockwood. Currently, it's 54 degrees.
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0: George Strait is back advertising for Wrangler jeans. He's been doing it for 3 decades now, and he still looks so good.

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1: Dan and Shay say so. 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
1: 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My name is Rachel, and what a fun day it's been today. It has. 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Love it. 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Hey, it is National Coffee Day. 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
4: Cloudy skies expected today with daytime highs approaching 75. Winds out of the south, 8 to 15 miles per hour. Cloudy skies expected again tonight. Chance of rain showers, lows level off around 56. Mainly cloudy skies expected tomorrow. Daytime highs approaching 72. Dry and cooler Thursday and Friday, with highs from the upper 50s to the low 60s. For Rockin' Eagle 98.7, I'm Eagle Radio staff meteorologist Laura Lockwood. Currently, it's 54 degrees.

0: Well, that'll dissipate. You know, it smells like a rotten eggs right now in the radio station. And, excuse yourself, but we had to spray some. What is that? Orange citrus?
1: I don't know what it is, but man, that's just too much, too powerful.
0: I have Brandon going down the hallway. I said, "Get every room." Holy Lord, God Almighty!
1: I forgot some paper.
0: You forgot papers.
1: Yeah.
0: Well, I'll start things off here then, because we always try to do this. Let people know what kind of games are coming up. We have Lance at Bark River Harris going on this Friday night. 7 o'clock is the pregame, or excuse me, 7 o'clock is game time. We'll have Jacob Ogie on the mic at about 6:40. And then we have the early game for Sunday. We have the Green Bay Packers heading towards Minnesota. They just got rid of their quarterback, J.J. McCarthy.
1: Oh, why?
0: And they're undefeated. But they got rid of the quarterback. I don't know. They see something coming, I guess. I don't know. But okay. Green Bay against Minnesota. That is a 4 o'clock game, 2 o'clock pregame. And then Sunday Night Football, it is the Carolina Panthers hosting the Detroit Lions. That game will be on the Rockin' Eagle 98.7. The pregame start on that is 7:15. So that's the little bit after 8 o'clock start on that one. Green Bay, Minnesota, that is on Eagle Country 105.7. Again, the pregame there is at 2 o'clock. And good luck to the Lance Purple Hornets. Lance at Bark River Harris pregame 6:40 this Friday night on Eagle Country 105.7. So how do you like that, Joyce?
1: Hey. What,
0: yeah. Well, you don't have to bring in every piece of paper you had in your... I cleaned my office.
1: I did.
0: I filled up two trash cans full of papers, and I'm working on the third, actually, right now. I'm telling you. And I started last week, but...
1: You started on Friday.
0: But the cleaning people, they had off because of the holiday.
1: Thursday. So, they would have been here Thursday.
0: No,
1: so
0: they didn't come in on Thursday.
1: Oh.
0: So...
1: Oh.
0: Well, they'll be coming. They'll have to take a truckload out.
1: Tonight. They'll be here. Holy cow. About time you clean your office.
0: It is.
1: Mine organized. Everything has to be in its place.
0: Right.
1: It bothers me. It's a free-for-all.
0: No, it's a stack. Mine is usually a stack. You know, I do have my calendar that's out on my desk.
1: Uh-huh.
0: Okay, my time cards are out on my desk.
1: Uh-huh.
0: Scratch paper that you seem to... If anybody needs any scratch paper, please contact Eagle Radio. My Lord, you have a whole file drawer full of
1: just paper.
0: Paper.
1: Instead of throwing it away.
0: Yes.
1: Yeah.
0: Missed billings and different things like that and reports and such.
1: I mean, you hate to throw that away.
0: Well, but it's a fire hazard. You got to stop smoking in your office. It won't be so bad. When I got home last night, you know what I did?
1: No.
0: Cooked steaks.
1: Wow.
0: Yeah, Jen and Nikki pulled in shortly after I did, and he got out and he said, We bought steaks. We bought you a ribeye.
1: Nice.
0: And we have T-bones for Mom and me. So I went in and took them out. He ate a whole T-bone freaking steak. A whole
1: He's down to the bone. He's 12. He's playing football.
0: Robert never ate a full steak in his life. Well, maybe he does now, but.
1: Really?
0: Yeah. Well, Robert never finished a meal, ever. He never did.
1: Really?
0: There was always something. It didn't matter what it was. It could have been his favorite food. It didn't matter. There was always something left on his plate. And it wasn't just a little chunk either. It was a good share. I always did that.
1: That's weird.
0: I know.
1: Well, but hopefully there's not a day that he's really hungry and go back. Oh, man, all those times. No.
0: Well, I got worried because he does work down in a cheese factory.
1: Maybe he's eating a lot of cheese.
0: I'm not talking about now. I'm talking about when he was little.
1: Okay, what's that have to do with the cheese factory then?
0: Well, I'm getting there. Will you let me speak? So, up on Facebook came in, there's a recall on cheese. A certain blend of cheese coming in out of California.
1: Oh.
0: Because that's the first thing I did. I clicked. I wanted to see if it was coming from the place that he worked at. But because he said it is so sterile where he works. Mm-hmm. They clean, they have to clean right down to nothing 3 times a day. He said it's got to be that because the owner of the company or whatever, he said, I never want to have a dirty factory, dirty facilities. Keep it
1: clean.
0: Does he
1: have to wear a hairnet too?
0: He does the whole nine yards. Yep. Yep, he does that and boots.
1: And if you have a beard, you have to then have a thing on your face.
0: He does that. Yep, he's got a mask. But he loves his job. But his dad was worried. That's what was on Facebook.
1: What were you worried about? Like he was going to get sick?
0: No,
1: he contaminated it or what?
0: When you see that it was a cheese recall. But in the headlines, it doesn't say where that is.
1: But how were you worried that what? That he was going to have to go get all the cheese or?
0: Well, he doesn't have to. You don't have to go get it when there's a recall.
1: What were you worried about?
0: Well, that it was.
1: That he has to do double cleaning?
0: No, that it was. Yeah. That it was his brand, you know.
1: And that he screwed up.
0: Well, or someone.
1: You were worried about that he screwed up. I think. I mean, when they have recalls like that, it's probably not really from the people work. It's probably something that gets in there somehow.
0: It was it's processing. They make it with whole milk.
1: Yeah.
0: The blends that were recalled.
1: Uh huh.
0: It was something to do with
1: the milk itself.
0: So
1: then
0: they
1: had to probably had to track it back to the farm. The farmer and
0: the farmer that provided the milk so that they can make the cheese. And that could be a song, you know.
1: The farmer and the cheese. I think there is a
0: then,
1: song.
0: Then I just sat on the couch and relaxed while everybody moved about the house around me. It was nice. I really enjoyed the evening last. I got up at 2 o'clock this morning and I went out on the back porch. Well, we left the patio doors open.
1: Okay.
0: With screens. We're there. So I thought, I better close these. And I stood there. I said, wow. I went out there. It was warm all night last night. The fog was there. Mm-hmm. So it really looked cool.
1: Yeah.
0: You know,
1: came in like probably around 11 or so.
0: Yep.
1: The fog came in and stuff.
0: And it was in layers. I could see the grass and the moon because it was a clear sky. But 2 o'clock this morning, I was standing out on the porch just relaxing a little bit. I got up to use the restroom is what it was. And
1: you just went out there.
0: I ended up going out there. Yeah, I drove the cat wild that was inside the house because I was walking up and down the patio. And we have 3 patio doors that go the length of our house. So I was going from one door to the other door, following me around, racing to get back to where I had. Anyway, I had fun. I was doing that.
1: While Ron was at a meeting, I went down to the park by Chutes and Ladders. I called a friend. We were talking on the phone the whole time. There was somebody water skiing last night.
0: Well, yeah, it's warm.
1: Okay. But I was asked twice, were they in a wetsuit? Nope. They were not. No, it started getting breezy. When I got down there, it was around 6:30. It started getting breezy by the water. I went and sat at a picnic table, and I was like, it's getting a little breezy here. It was getting cool. But nope, there was somebody skiing, and then a jet ski, and then a pontoon boat, but that was like cruising. That they were cruising. But people were on the water last night.
0: Well, the water is warm.
1: And so it was kind of, yeah. So I ended up back in the car just kind of chilling, staying a little bit warmer and stuff like
0: that.
1: Just chit-chatted the whole time.
0: Did you have the car running?
1: No. For about an hour and a half. Absolutely not. Why would I have my car running?
0: Well, I'm just asking because in my life, when Jen goes and sits out in the car, it's running.
1: Oh.
0: It's running for hours.
1: It cost me $72 to put gas in my car. I'm not going to let it run.
0: I know. And this is the thing. She called me and she said, well, I'm cleaning out the back of the car and truck and all that. And then she says, I forgot. I'm down to the light on gas. And I said, well, now's a good time to tell me. We were in town together. I could have gone and filled that up at Circle K and or the Pines, wherever. And so she said, well, I put $20 into it yesterday, and it's gone.
1: Yeah, well.
0: I said, hello.
1: What's that? 3 gallons?
0: Yeah, it's almost 4, but yeah, it was like, come on. I know. That's what I've been trying to tell you.
1: Do the math.
0: Stay home. You know, let's coordinate a little bit. You know, Nikki goes to school in Lawrence.
1: Yeah.
0: He goes to his dad's in Lawrence after school. And I...
1: He takes a bus?
0: And I could actually pick him up from Mike's and bring him in. But he asks his mom to come in and pick him up. So she drives all the way in from Arnheim to pick him up. I'm already here. Mm-hmm. And so there's an extra trip.
1: Yep.
0: I'm like my dad that way. I just don't see the extra
1: Ron's
0: trips.
1: Like that. Yeah. Ron was always like that. On the road. Those tires never, they're hot on the road. Constantly I'm like, okay, well, all right. When you got hockey practice and volleyball practices and plays and, I mean, Autumn was in the all school musicals and that they would practice in Lake Linden before they went to Calumet Theater. So I'd have to take her all the way to Lake Linden and then I would just sit there. I'm not going home.
0: Right.
1: That was the most boringest time. There goes time I couldn't get back. But that's a long way when you're in Chassel.
0: Yeah, it is. It is.
1: And then they switch over to Calumet Theater. And I was like, holy macaroni. But so sporting events used to be, years ago in our time, you didn't have all these extra leagues and a play. It was at your own
0: theater.
1: Yeah, it was right there. But because we live in Chassel and it wasn't a very big school, you have to...
0: Well,
1: go other places.
0: I've switched. When we go out of town for the football games, we've switched. We don't take the truck. We take the car. Better fuel mileage.
1: Absolutely.
0: On it. You know, Jen likes that truck because it's up. I said, well, you're not driving, and I'm the one putting gas in it, so we're taking a car. Get in. Grab your pillow. Go to sleep.
1: Well, I understand that they're looking at having to pay per mile or something like that for the state of Michigan or pay per mile that you drive and like tax you that way. They're I'm like, oh my goodness. Ron won't have to pay hardly anything. He doesn't go very often. Anyway.
0: Well, I feel so sorry for the loggers, truckers, and everybody else. That it is. Diesel used to be so
1: the
0: much
1: cheapest.
0: Cheapest.
1: Yes.
0: And not only do they have to is the fuel, it's the depth that they have to put in it, the fuel additive that they have to put in these diesel rigs. It's like, holy cow.
1: Well, it's because we get our diesel, it gets processed somewhere else. And then Michigan taxed pretty high on gas. And I didn't realize it, but we'd be pretty surprised. We'd be surprised how much taxes is added to that.
0: Right. Right.
1: If they took the taxes off.
0: I think it's like 65 cents a gallon.
1: I mean.
0: Really? That's a lot of money.
1: Yes.
0: And if you're a logger out there, if you're a trucker, I'm with you. The prices have to come down.
1: Thank goodness they get to write it off with at the end of the year taxes. Yeah. Us regular old people, if you want to do all that. Yeah. But I remember my dad, he was over the road.
0: And he kept every receipt there. There's some guys that don't, I'm not going to worry about it. Well, they're worrying about it now.
1: I mean, every meal.
0: Yeah.
1: My dad stayed at hotels. He didn't sleep in his truck very
0: often. Sleeper?
1: Not too often.
0: Uh-huh.
1: Not too often. But he, he kept, because he would at least do that the night before that he went to somebody's house to move their furniture so he can shower. And my dad wore his uniform every day. I just saw a thing on Facebook about over the road. I'm not saying the loggers, but over the road, how they don't dress as professional as they used to.
0: Right.
1: I'm not sure. I mean, sorry if I'm hurting somebody's feelings. My dad wore his Beacon's uniform every day that he drove. It may be 4 days before, or 3-4 days before he actually moved somebody's household furniture out, but he always wore his uniform. My dad, it was all about the presenting yourself, what you look like when you stop at the truck stop. You're representing the company that you work for because it's on the side of your truck.
0: Mm-hmm.
1: I mean, he owned the tractor, not the trailer. And so that was a big deal. And anybody who worked with him, like when Ron went on the road, Ron got uniforms because Ron was on the road quite a few years.
0: Mm-hmm.
1: But any other people that I know that did work, they wore uniforms.
0: Yeah. Well,
1: and it was a big deal. To my dad, it mattered, you know, the shaving, the everything.
0: Yeah, my dad and uncle were the same way. They worked in the wood construction and in the woods. Even with the construction company, the green Dickies work shirts and pants, and that's all they wore until dad switched. Dad did switch to flannel. My dad wore long johns
1: underneath
0: thermal tees for most of his I would think from maybe 45 50 years old all the way through he was always cold.
1: Yeah.
0: So he switched over to flannel and extra layers.
1: Oh, my dad had the green pants, the green shirt, steel-toed shoes. He got them at Sears. I mean, things I remember. He got the, because back then Sears sold everything.
0: Right.
1: And
0: right.
1: He got them at Sears. And he polished those shoes. And when I was on the road with him, I remember he brought me to Michigan, so I drove on the truck with him, and I'm a person, I want to shower every day, and my dad, we don't have time for that, you know, he's in getting breakfast. I could have showered in the time that he sat there visiting or getting his stuff together. Uh-huh. I'm like, I'm in the bathroom washing my hair in the sink, doing a sink bath and everything. I'm sorry, Dad, but I'm a 18-year-old girl. I care.
0: Right.
1: It was so funny. My dad would just go, yeah, it's funny.
0: Well, I mentioned the football game's going on this weekend. What else going on this week?
1: Well, okay, just to let people know, for my trail, there is no meeting in October. No October meeting.
0: Oh.
1: So okay. Take a break. Enjoy yourself. The colors are starting to come out. We're not here peak, but a lot of places are peaking. So no meeting in October. And don't forget to pick up your order your tickets for the Omega House Fall Concert at the Calumet Theater. It's called The Hype, Ultimate 80s Glam Rock Experience. So contact Calumet Theater for your tickets. That's October 10th is the show. And the proceeds are there to help Omega House. And they just had some they're still working on it. They've been working on the building of Omega House since the beginning of the summer. They had in front of their front door the cover, cover over the drive.
0: Okay.
1: Well, they had to have that raised up because the ambulance couldn't even get in under it.
0: Oh,
1: so they redid the sidings, but they changed the doors on the front to get people in because people come in ambulance there and stuff like that. So they're getting close to being done, but that's where your money goes to help people.
0: Yeah.
1: Tonight is Tuesday. So Tuesdays and Thursdays is kids' jujitsu program. This is at the Niwanakia Gym for Berga County students ages 9 to 17. And that's from 4:30 to 5:30. And dance regalia. 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Beading, sewing, leatherwork, every Tuesday, 5 to 8 at Niwanakia Center in Berga. Tomorrow is the 30th. The last day of September is tomorrow. Can you believe that?
0: No.
1: This month hasn't seemed short. This month has seemed like a drag, to be honest. The regular monthly meeting of the Marquette County Board of Health will be tomorrow at 5:15 p.m. and enter into closed session for the purpose of a six-month health officer evaluation. That's what it is. So the open meeting will resume at 6. That's at Marquette County. And also tomorrow is the Marquette Intertribal Community invites you to attend the Orange Shirt Day Awareness Walk and Gathering. You will meet at Grandview Apartments, former Holy Family Orphanage. That's in Marquette. At 6:15, the walk begins. And then it says they will be walking to the Seven Grandfathers sculpture at the Spear Dock. Please use downtown street parking, shuttle available to the old orphanage for those who may need it. And there is free t-shirts for the first 300. So that's going on tomorrow. New Music in the Mine returns to Quincy Mine Hoist. That will be tomorrow, Wednesday, and Thursday, October 1st. Is 6 p.m. and 8 p.m. performances each night. Michigan Tech Music Series event of the season is an annual sellout. So that's going on at Quincy Mine. Then also on Thursday, every Thursday, Regalia and Sewing Open Workspace, Ziba Hall Basement from 5 to 8 p.m. And then we, from the 1st to the 3rd, there's stuff going on. Fall with new canal colors. So it says the Canal Colors Festival goes on from Tuesday to Saturday. Platter Day will be Friday, putting Hone's Platter Day world record even further out of reach. And it says here, it's at the Michigan Tech, I guess it's at the football field. So the photo starts 1:30 p.m. sharp. It's going to be taking sharp. So you better be there at 1 o'clock. And then on the 2nd is Bruce Street from 5 to 9 down at the Lakeshore Drive. And there's just all kinds of stuff going on. Houghton Fall Fest over the waterfront is going on. The canal It says, Otter River Sled Dog Training Center and Wilderness Adventure will bring sled dogs down there for everybody to check out. And there's a Canal Colors Giant Pumpkin Contest on Friday. So go on the website and find out what's going on. Then the flu and COVID vaccine clinic. This is at KBIC Health Systems. The first clinic date is Friday. Clinics will take place from 9 to noon and 1 to 2:30. First one is on the 2nd. It looks like it's on every Friday of October. So this Friday, all clinics will be held upstairs at KBIC Health Systems in Berrega, except for the November 6th. So adults only, ages 18 plus, that's who's coming. Then also on the 3rd, Field of Terror. And
0: that's up on M38.
1: Right. Now this is for
0: up the hill from the casino.
1: Ages 8 to 15, please dress appropriately for the weather. This is the youth, for the youth who's involved with the KBIC Youth Department. They go in as a group, and it doesn't say where they're leaving. Oh, they're leaving from the Niwanakia Center at 7:45. So if you want, if you're involved with the youth, be there at Niwanakia Center. Also on Saturday, Cedar Ceremony at Ziba Hall, 5 p.m. This healing ceremony is personal to each individual. It's a cleansing of grief and trauma in all its forms. So bring your tobacco. Please maintain 24 hours of sobriety prior to participating. It's not a judgment of lifestyle. It's respect for protocol. The ceremony is open to indigenous participants. Okay? Excuse me. So this is Ziba Hall, 5 p.m. on Saturday. Also on Saturday is the 7th Annual Domestic Violence Awareness Walk in memory of Chelsea Lafernier. 11 a.m. is registration. And check-in, corner McGillan Street and Lyons Street in Berrega. The walk begins at 12 and it ends at 12:45 at the Niwanakia Center Gymnasium. Then at 1 p.m. there's going to be a feast and drumming speakers raffle. So that's something to go to. That's pretty cool. Also on Saturday is the Berrega County ATV Wilderness Adventure. Travel the backwoods of Arvon Township, Michigan with knowledgeable guides using trails that are normally inaccessible to the general public. Experience fall colors, waterfalls, enjoy lunch at Mount Arvon, Michigan's highest point. Oh, that's pretty cool. And this is being put on by the Berrega Chamber. And on Sunday is the Healing Circle every Sunday at Ziba Hall, Sunday, 7:30 p.m. All are welcome. And there you go.
0: I mentioned, I mentioned yesterday with Brandon that Buon Levy, I wanted to check the date on that. That's going to be October 16th. October 16th from 4 to 6, Buon Levy is back. The witches are going to be back downtown dancing.
1: They contacted you yet?
0: They have contacted me. Yes, they have. They're going to change up music a little bit from what I understand. So we'll have to see how things go with that. Buon Levy coming up.
1: Cool.
0: 4 to 6 on the 16th.
1: 16th.
0: Yeah. There's a lot of people that go downtown.
1: That's lots. Like 3 weeks.
0: Yeah. Mm-hmm. A lot of people go downtown. All right. It's time for us to take a quick break. When we come back, we're going to talk about some of the items that we have for sale on the shopping show. Deep discounts in all different areas. Save some money. Join us right after the break.

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0: Makes us to cool. You went
1: to Alaska. You guys took a vacation to Alaska. Well, Greg and Tracy Alessandroni, Jen's mom and dad, they, I think 2 weeks that they were in, because Nick Alessandroni lives over there now with his wife and the two grandkids. So they went over there for a visit and did some touring. And I'm anxious to find
0: out. Did they go on a cruise or did they just drive?
1: I think they hopped a little cruise, though they drove, flew. But I think they took little cruises from one port, you know, not from California to, you know.
0: Because there's some ports that the only way you can get in there is with the boat.
1: You just, so he sent quite a few pictures. Greg's a good photographer, even with a cell phone. I sent some pictures in. Beautiful country. Beautiful, beautiful country.
0: If I was ever to go back, I would just fly there, rent a car, and just drive instead of the cruise thing. Because that's the cruise is cool. It's neat.
1: You did
0: it. But when you go to when you go to the port, everything is aimed at the people coming off that ship. It's commercial rise. Where if you go back and there's towns and Steve, that's what I would rather do than go on another cruise where you're on everybody else's schedule.
1: Well, yeah.
0: Do
1: you think they're going to hold up the boat for you?
0: Well, even when we did land where you're on a bus and everything, but you're all, it's like, okay, we're leaving at this. Have your luggage outside your room. Boom, boom. You're just constantly going, and that's not, after a while, that's not relaxing. It's not relaxing.
1: Yeah, I went on vacation not to be stressed out.
0: Yeah, you're just like, I mean, I was on one of, going to Denali, and we're driving up these sides. I fell asleep. I fell asleep on this
1: exhausted.
0: Bus. Yeah.
1: Hey, when we left off yesterday, we were talking about the different restaurants that we have on the shopping show. And we talked about Candy's Corner Cafe. We talked about Carla's Cozy Inn. Well, now we have Char's Cafe. These are all these names begin with C. I don't know what's up with that. Char's Cafe, they're in Bruce Crossing. It's an $8 certificate for $4 that we have on the shopping show. And you can buy this simply by going to keepitintheup.com and clicking the link right in the middle of the homepage. It says shopping show. If you click on that, it'll take you into our store, and then you can shop by restaurants and lounges, automobile, or no, for your ride, some of the different categories Joyce has these items in. And you can actually save a lot of money. You can click on a picture, put it in your shopping cart, check out. You can give us a call, 353-9287, and we'll take your order over the phone. Or you could just simply stop into the radio station. We're right underneath the big sign on US 41 in Berga, 805B. Don't go into don't ring the bell for tribal social services.
0: Why?
1: Well, because you ain't going to get in there. They just walk in here. They're at 805A. We're at 805B.
0: We're the B team.
1: Char's Cafe, $8 certificate for a piece of pie. There you go. You want?
0: I like pie.
1: They have.
0: I want some pie.
1: They have a bar burger. They have their own special recipe for fries, the seasonings. Mm. Have you ever dunk fries in chocolate in a chocolate shake?
0: Absolutely.
1: Have you?
0: Yes.
1: Skip Schultz does that.
0: Oh my goodness! Yeah, that saltiness on your fry in your sweet chocolate shake. Ultimately wonderful.
1: I've never tried it, but I'm thinking maybe I should. I had a Frosty the other day from Wendy's, and I come back.
0: Those are great to dip fries in. I love the Frosties.
1: Yeah. I had a whole Frosty on the way home from Marquette, driving with my elbows.
0: Why didn't you have fries?
1: I didn't. I actually had a double Dave's Double and a Frosty. That's all I wanted. I didn't want to fill myself up with fries.
0: No, just with the double.
1: Yeah.
0: Double burger.
1: I'm watching my girlish figure. Chassel Township's General Store.
0: Yes.
1: Located on US 41. Tim is there. He's ready to serve you. They keep so many items in there. It's a general store. But general. He also, on the side, he fixes electronic. iPhone and Android repair. He can take care of it. $10 certificate for $5 to use on anything inside the Chassel General Store. And by the way, if people don't know, if you break your iPhone or every once in a while you see people reaching out, where do you get it fixed? Chassel Township's General Store. Just say Tim. Hey, Tim. I need to fix it.
0: Hey, Tim.
1: And if it can be fixed, he will fix it. I've taken a few iPhones from Jen over there. And he's fixed them.
0: What are you saying? That you're not going to break your iPhone?
1: Well, if I break my iPhone, I take it back up to the tribal dispatcher and...
0: You can just get a new phone.
1: They'll just give me a new phone.
0: Oh my goodness.
1: When they give me a new phone, I'm going to have them switch me back to Android.
0: Oh.
1: Oh, yeah. Uh-huh.
0: You don't like your...
1: iPhone?
0: Yeah.
1: No. No. Can't stand a darn thing. Copper Country Ford, service work. Yeah. You need a new wiper blades before the fall rains come. Get them there.
0: They say we may get rain on TV6 this morning. It said rain
1: today?
0: Tonight.
1: Well, that might be tonight. I think it's supposed
0: tonight.
1: To be up to 73 degrees today.
0: I think it's supposed to be close to 80 in Chassel.
1: Let's go to the videotape. 73 today, 77 tomorrow, and it's mostly sunny. And so it's supposed to be cloudy. And, 11 o'clock, between 11 and 2 o'clock in the morning, we have some rain coming. 20%, and then it moves all the way up to 7. We're going to get rain tomorrow morning, early, 1 o'clock, and then be done with it. 77 degrees tomorrow.
0: Yeah. Oh, yeah. Another warm day.
1: Yeah.
0: And then it's going to drop.
1: Well, down to 64, then 60, then 60 for Saturday. 54 degrees max on Sunday and Monday.
0: Yeah.
1: And then we're back up to the mid to... upper 60s for the first part of next week. Or low to mid 60s for the first part of next week. Yeah, so we're going to get down to a high of 54.
0: Yeah, we're going to see color. That's with the coldness. That's when the thing.
1: That's when I have to take apart the trampoline.
0: The dreaded trampoline.
1: Yes. It didn't get used as much this year. I'm very, very disappointed.
0: It happens. You know, it just depends. Yeah. It happens. But, I mean, you think about it, the grandkids, as they get older, they'll be using it more. Nikki is getting to the age she's not going to be using it.
1: Well.
0: It just, he may be off and on, but he's next year he'll be he's a preteen right now. So,
1: yeah. Next year he's going to find out what a girl is.
0: I'm sure he knows who the girl is.
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0: Pardon me? Yeah.
1: There's 19 varieties of bagel.
0: Yeah, why not?
1: Well, there's no reason why not. Bagel sandwiches. And when you're ready for dessert, they carry 25 flavors of Gilbert's ice cream on a bagel. No, they didn't say on a bagel. They just carry all the Gilbert's flavors. I like Gilbert's butter pecan.
0: I like the mint chip. Mackinac mint.
1: Mackinac Island fudge?
0: Is Mackinac?
1: I don't think there's a Mackinac
0: Island fudge mint or something. I've had it. You're wrong.
1: I think you're making up a flavor.
0: Sure.
1: Coppermine Food and Spirits. They're up in Hubble. Great roasted chicken. Great fish. Coppermine Food and Spirits. A $10 certificate. You're going to be going by there anyway. Stop in. Have a little cocktail, grab a bite to eat, or I'm not encouraging.
0: Find out what's going on in town.
1: Yeah, sit at the round table.
0: Yeah, chit chat. Find out what everybody's up to.
1: Every town has one.
0: Yeah, well, yeah, you're right.
1: Yeah,
0: I was just thinking, Chassel, the only place
1: that's Crist Oil.
0: No, that's the VFW.
1: Oh, that's open in the morning for coffee?
0: I believe, there's a bunch of men that go there and have coffee. But I was going to say they have a bar there, but you have to be invited. But that's not hard to be invited to the bar.
1: So where would you say Houghton's is?
0: They're gathering? Houghton's, probably.
1: Yeah.
0: Probably, what's the,
1: Doghouse is where that's the...
0: I guess.
1: Yeah.
0: But in the morning, you think the Doghouse is not...
1: Oh, yeah. There's always
0: not,
1: a group.
0: The other restaurant... Oh, was it? What's it? What's the name of it?
1: Are you thinking Victoria's Kitchen or... No.
0: No, right. It's down closer to the water. What's
1: Sumi.
0: This? Sumi.
1: The Sumi restaurant.
0: Right.
1: I haven't been in there in... ages.
0: Really?
1: No, I haven't.
0: One of the waitresses there had purchased it and stuff. That place is busy. Always.
1: Always busy. Well.
0: Always. But yeah.
1: Coppermine Food and Spirit, $10 certificate for $5. I don't know how we moved to Houghton because Coppermine Food and Spirits is. Did I do that?
0: Coppermine is Tamarack.
1: Tamarack Street.
0: Find out what's going on in Tamarack.
1: Yeah, it'll be a short discussion.
0: I bet there's more going on.
1: Tamarack. You know, you can go from Hubble to Tamarack to Lake Linden and not know where the heck you are. Huh?
0: You think?
1: What town are
0: we still in Tamarack?
1: No, you passed that like three yards ago. Jeez, old Pete's. They could have put a bridge between them.
0: There's no water in between them. Why would you need a bridge?
1: Why do they have three towns there?
0: That's a good question.
1: I know because it is. Because I asked.
0: Okay, but can you imagine that person said, do not cross this line.
1: Yeah.
0: In Tamarack or Hubble.
1: I was probably in a divorce. That's what happened.
0: It's like,
1: don't you cry.
0: This is the town line right here.
1: Hatfields and McCoys. They develop
0: Don't you Tamarack even Hummel. Think about it.
1: And if you live up in Tamarack, Lake Linden, or Hubbell, please don't send them to Joyce Windsor.
0: Well, in Tamarack is where you you take a road up to go to the falls. To what's the name of the falls there? Right there by Tamarack.
1: I don't know.
0: Not the Douglas.
1: No, Douglas Houghton Falls.
0: That's further up.
1: Yeah, that's up on Lake.
0: But
1: Linden.
0: Oh, what's the?
1: You'll find. You'll
0: let
1: find
0: me see.
1: Dandy Painting LLC. Now's the time to get your exterior of your house painted before winter. Do that. A $200 certificate for exterior paint job is yours for $100. So, maybe it costs you a couple thousand dollars. Well, here's a $200.

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4: Cloudy skies expected today with daytime highs approaching 75. Winds out of the south, 8 to 15 miles per hour. Cloudy skies expected again tonight. Chance of rain showers, lows level off around 56. Mainly cloudy skies expected tomorrow. Daytime highs approaching 72. Dry and cooler Thursday and Friday, with highs from the upper 50s to the low 60s. For Rockin' Eagle 98.7, I'm Eagle Radio staff meteorologist Laura Lockwood. Currently 55.

0: So it's a Finnish word for Hancock.
1: Yeah.
0: Well,
1: I guess. Why did they do that? That's what it said. It just said it refers to the city of Hancock, which shares a sister city relationship with Porvoo, Finland.
0: Okay, whatever. It was on a sign, and I looked at it, and I thought, well, what the heck is that? So it must be the back way to get down to, through Mount Ripley, Quincy Hill. It's on the back
1: when
0: side
1: you go to Dollar Bay. Have you ever gone in Dollar Bay and then go north, and that's the back way to the airport?
0: That's what I would just said. From Quincy's restaurant to...
1: Oh, from the restaurant. Yeah. Well, there's Quincy's Mine Hoist up there.
0: Yeah, that's where that Purview was on the sign. Speaking of signs, I got a bone to pick.
1: With which sign?
0: With the Michigan Department of Transportation.
1: What?
0: I'm calling it out. They must think we're daft.
1: You see
0: the new signs that they're putting on? It looks like they're getting rid of all the metal poles and they're putting up wooden ones. So when it gets struck, it breaks. Okay.
1: But they have extra signs now.
0: Yeah, and the signs are bigger.
1: Uh-huh.
0: So before...
1: Now you don't have to wear your glasses.
0: When it said Sturgeon Road and it pointed in one direction... It says Sturgeon Road. It still has the arrow in that direction. And then it says next intersection. How daft do they think we are? There's a sign that says Sturgeon Road pointing that way. Now, if that was the only one, okay. Mm-hmm. I get it. Every intersection, look at Joyce, I'm telling you, every intersection not only has the, even if it's a cross, it says Jermu Road this way, keeping up, next intersection coming up to it. It's the next road. What did they think we were going to turn? If they just left it there, why did they say next intersection? And the reason that kind of burns me is because now,

0: now they need a sign that's twice as tall because they have the two names on it.
1: Yeah.
0: Or, you know, one going one way, one going the other. And then another line that says next intersection. Look on your way home tonight. Look and see how many next intersections that there are. You'd be surprised. So why are they doing it?
1: I
0: would cost you more paint, right? It's going to cost you bigger sign material, right?
1: Mm-hmm.
0: Yep. So somebody's paying for it. Okay, now let's.
1: Got to have some for George to do.
0: Well, okay, all right. Here's another one. A passing lane 2 miles, next passing lane 2 miles ahead.
1: Okay.
0: Okay. And then just before the passing lane, it says passing lane ahead. You can't tell that there's a passing lane there. They put it right before the passing lane. Why did they even have to put another blue sign that says passing lane ahead?
1: It's for those people that are going so slow. They have no clue.
0: It's because because they think that
1: because they're treating everybody like they're idiots.
0: Well, yeah.
1: Cars are treating everybody like they're idiots.
0: Yes.
1: Everything is being made that you have to have so much information because we're all idiots.
0: All right. So here's another one. Here's another one. Why is
1: here's
0: that,
1: my sign.
0: They start Moose Crossing 35 miles or Moose Area 35 miles.
1: Where's that?
0: On the way to Marquette.
1: Oh, okay.
0: And on the way to Barragán. They have on each end. They don't. Now, here's something where they should put reminders. Moose ahead, you know, because you hit a moose. It's all
1: how
0: over.
1: How many times has somebody hit a moose there?
0: Well.
1: Really? You're going to now have a sign, mini signs.
0: It's just birds.
1: Moose crossing.
0: Birds flying. Birds
1: moose
0: flying.
1: Moose cross. Do you know how many people are going to just start looking for a moose?
0: Yeah. Well, it's.
1: And not looking at the road?
0: Yeah. I don't know. I'm just saying.

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17: Cloudy skies expected today with daytime highs approaching 75. South winds 8 to 15 miles per hour. Cloudy skies expected tonight. Chance of rain showers, lows dip down to about 56. More clouds than sun tomorrow, high temperatures reach up to 72. Mainly cloudy Thursday with a high of 63, 60 Friday. For Eagle Country 105.7, I'm Eagle Radio Staff Meteorologist Laura Lockwood. Right now, it's 55 degrees.
14: This Keep It Up Shop local weather forecast is brought to you by
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20: The Ojibwa Casino Barriga will temporarily close at midnight following normal operations on Wednesday, September 30th, and will reopen at 9 a.m. on October 1st. Again, the Ojibwa Casino Barriga will temporarily close at midnight following normal operations on Wednesday, September 30th, and will reopen at 9 a.m. on Thursday, October 1st. This temporary closure is necessary to allow the audit teams to complete their work without interruption from guest activity. They appreciate your cooperation and understanding as they conduct this important process.
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There's Carly Pearce, Every Little Thing, right here on Eagle Country 105.7. Good morning, UP. My name is Mitch Bola. Welcome back to the lunch special here on this Tuesday. It's show 156 of 2026, and today is National Coffee Day. I'm starting right here. It's also National Starbucks Day, Confucius Day, International Day of Awareness of Food Loss and Waste. It's National Biscotti Day, National Goose Day, National Police Remembrance Day, National Silent Movie Day, VFW Day, and World Heart Day. Celebrate accordingly. We have Seth Ennis on deck. Right now, here's Jason Aldean, anytime soon on Eagle Country 105.7.

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1: There's Seth Ennis with Woke Up in Nashville right here on Eagle Country 105.7. Before that, Jason Aldean and some Carly Pierce back there for you too. My name is Mitch Bolo. This is the Lunch Special. We're streaming from keepitintheup.com. You can also find us on Facebook. Let's take a look at today's question from the random question generator. What is something you didn't let your partner bring into the home when you moved in together? What is something you didn't let your partner bring into the home when you moved in together? I can't think of anything. I mean, we have just completely thrown our lives together to just kind of smash together like two different forces of water. And they just mingled together perfectly. I mean, she had pets, I had pets, she had kids. I didn't have any kids, but I'd acted like a child. So, I mean, I brought that to the table. And yeah, we just have worked it out over the years, and now we're just a perfect blend of us, and I love it. So yeah, I can't even think of anything that I would say like, no, we're not taking that. I mean, yeah, nothing. Speaking truthfully here, on the way, more of the best in country.
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2: Cloudy skies expected today with daytime highs approaching 75. South winds 8 to 15 miles per hour. Cloudy skies expected tonight. Chance of rain showers, lows dip down to about 56. More clouds than sun tomorrow. High temperatures reach up to 72. Mainly cloudy Thursday with a high of 63, 60 Friday. For Eagle Country 105.7, I'm Eagle Radio Staff Meteorologist Laura Lockwood. Right now, it's 59 degrees.
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0: There's Atlas. Hold My Liquor right here on Eagle Country 105.7. Before that, Jelly Roll and Dwight Yoakam. My name is Mitch Bolo. This is the lunch special. I'm here Monday through Friday from 11 to 2. Checking the calendar here, we have 32 days till Halloween. There are 42 days till Veterans Day. We have 46 days till opening day of hunting season, and we have 57 days till Thanksgiving. Coming up, we have your sports and more of the best in country.
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0: This is Eagle Country 105.7. Before we jump back into the music, let's take a look at the sports report. Over to pro football, let's take a look at the upcoming schedule here. Thursday at 8:15, the Steelers will play the Browns. 9:30 on Sunday. In the morning, the Colts play the Commanders. 1 o'clock, the Cowboys will take on the Texans. The Jets got the Bears. Patriots versus the Bills. Jaguars versus the Bengals. Cardinals will play the Giants. The Titans will take on the Ravens. The Rams got the Eagles, and the Green Bay Packers will play the Buccaneers. 1 o'clock Sunday, that game will be broadcast right here on Eagle Country 105.7. Then Sunday at 4:05, the Dolphins will play the Vikings. 4:25, it's the Chiefs and the Raiders, the Broncos and the 49ers, and the Chargers versus the Seahawks. Late game on Sunday, 8:20. The Detroit Lions will take on the Panthers. That game will be broadcast on our sister station, The Rock and Eagle. And then taking a look at Monday Night Football, it's the Falcons taking on the Saints. Here's Ella Langley with Be Her on Eagle Country 105.7.

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5: Cloudy skies expected today with daytime highs approaching 75. South winds 8 to 15 miles per hour. Cloudy skies expected tonight. Chance of rain showers, lows dip down to about 56. More clouds than sun tomorrow. High temperatures reach up to 72. Mainly cloudy Thursday with a high of 63. 60 Friday. For Eagle Country 105.7, I'm Eagle Radio Staff Meteorologist Laura Lockwood. Right now, it's 59 degrees.
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0: There's Parmalee Lee, God Knew Better, right here on Eagle Country 105.7. Just afternoon here on this Tuesday. My name is Mitch Bolo. You're listening to The Lunch Special. Coming up in this one, we'll have an LOL and some trailer buzz right now. Let's have the highlights from the late night shows.
1: A woman in Florida has just set a record as the world's shortest female firefighter. Yep. I heard advice, if you're ever in a fire, stop and roll.
2: Come on.
3: Major League Baseball canceled New York Yankees Baltimore Orioles game due to rain, which was the last game of the regular season. And in even worse news, the Mets game was played as scheduled.
1: China just sent two giant pandas to the Atlanta Zoo. Yep. They flew in big cages and ate bamboo during the flight. So basically the same as flying on Southwest.

0: There's Blake Shelton, Let Him In Anyway, right here on Eagle Country 105.7. Before that, Drake White and Parmalee. My name is Mitch Bolo. This is the Lunch Special at show 156 of 2026. And today is National Coffee Day, National Starbucks Day, Confucius Day, International Day of Awareness of Food Loss and Waste, National Biscotti Day, National Goose Day, National Police Remembrance Day, National Silent Movie Day, VFW Day, and World Heart Day. Celebrate accordingly. Coming up later this hour, we'll have your trailer buzz just after this. It's an LOL.
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0: 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On the way next, music-wise, we have George Strait, Tennille Towns, and Hardy featuring Church McGraw and Wallen. But first, it's time for an LOL. This one's from Brian Regan. He talks about black coffee.
9: Sometimes you wonder why they can't do something that seems simple. I like a cup of black coffee after a meal. I'm amazed at how impossible this is for me to communicate. I don't think I could say it any more clearly. Would you like anything else, sir? Yeah, I'd like a cup of black coffee, please. How would you like that coffee? How would I like the black coffee? Can you put it in a cup? Yeah, don't just splash it on my face. Would you like cream and sugar with that? Is it black cream? If not, I'll take it blackety black black. Filled with blackness, devoid of all light. Think of the blackest thing you can imagine and double that blackness and take a black magic marker and fill in the gaps and put that into a black rocket ship and shoot that into the depths of black space. and close your eyes and use that as a reference.

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11: Cloudy skies expected this afternoon, with daytime highs approaching 75. Winds out of the south, 8 to 15 miles per hour. Chance of rain showers tonight, lows around 56. Cloudy skies, high of 72. Tomorrow, mainly cloudy. Cloudy skies with a few peaks of sun Thursday, with highs around 63, 59 Friday. For Eagle Country 105.7, I'm Eagle Radio staff meteorologist Laura Lockwood. Right now, 63. 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

0: There's Ben Gallagher, I'll Take You, right here on Eagle Country 105.7. Before that, Corey Kent and the Dixie Chicks back there for you, too. My name is Mitch Polo. This is the Lunch Special. I'm here Monday through Friday from 11 to 2. Checking the calendar here. We have 32 days till Halloween. There are 42 days till Veterans Day. We have 46 days till opening day of hunting season. And there are 57 days till Thanksgiving. Just after this, we'll have your trailer buzz and more of the best in country.
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0: The Ojibwa Casino Berga will temporarily close at midnight following normal operations on Wednesday, September 30th, and will reopen at 9 a.m. on October 1st. Again, the Ojibwa Casino Berga will temporarily close at midnight following normal operations on Wednesday, September 30th, and will reopen at 9 a.m. on Thursday, October 1st. This temporary closure is necessary to allow the audit teams to complete their work without interruption from guest activity. They appreciate your cooperation and understanding as they conduct this important process.
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0: This is Eagle Country 105.7. Before we jump back into the music, let's take a look at the trailer buzz here today. In 4 weeks, Gotham decides regular crime just isn't horrifying enough. Clayface hits theaters October 23rd, following Matt Hagen, a rising Hollywood star whose life gets absolutely wrecked after he's horribly disfigured. An experimental treatment gives him his face back, but also starts turning his mind into mashed potatoes with a revenge problem. It's dark, twisted, and looks like DC finally decided to lean all the way into horror. Here's a clip from the trailer for Clayface.
15: What do you want, Mr. Hagen?
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15: 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This is going to be hard for you to believe. Matt Hagen can change his face.
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7: Cloudy skies expected this afternoon, with daytime highs approaching 75. Winds out of the south, 8 to 15 miles per hour. Chance of rain showers tonight, lows around 56. Cloudy skies, high of 72. Tomorrow, mainly cloudy. Cloudy skies with a few peaks of sun. Thursday, with highs around 63. 59 Friday. For Eagle Country 105.7, I'm Eagle Radio staff meteorologist Laura Lockwood. Right now, 63.
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just back porch sitting, doing some old school picking. 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

0: There's Jake Owen, good company, right here on Eagle Country 105.7. Just after 1 o'clock here on this Tuesday, my name is Mitch Polo. You're listening to The Lunch Special. Coming up in just a bit here, we'll have the brain strain question. But right now, here's the Not Headline News.
1: This is Not Headline News. Today is National Coffee Day, followed quickly by National Run to the Bathroom Day. Travis Kelce missed Sunday night's VMA Awards because of a game. The rest of us missed it because it's no longer the 90s. Goodwill opened a record store. Since it's filled with people's unwanted records, it's the perfect place to find Limp Bizkit and Uncle Cracker. And the average person says their first curse word of the day by 10:54 a.m. In other words, the average person fills up their car by 10:54 a.m. This is Not Headline News.

0: There's Brothers Osborne, Shoot Me Straight, right here on Eagle Country 105.7. Before that, Luke Combs and Jake Owen. My name is Mitch Polo. This is the Lunch Special. It's time for the brain strain question here. Today we go to the random trivia generator. And how about we go with the general category? How much did the first Amazon Kindle device cost? How much did the first Amazon Kindle device cost? 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
0: 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I mean, it wasn't a full tablet, or was it? I have no idea. How much does it cost now? Or do they even sell that? No idea. Here's Sam Hunt, Water Under the Bridge on Eagle Country 105.7.

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2: Cloudy skies expected this afternoon, with daytime highs approaching 75. Winds out of the south, 8 to 15 miles per hour. Chance of rain showers tonight, lows around 56. Cloudy skies. High of 72. Tomorrow, mainly cloudy. Cloudy skies with a few peaks of sun Thursday, with highs around 63. 59 Friday. For Eagle Country, 105.7. I'm Eagle Radio staff meteorologist Laura Lockwood. Currently 67.
3: The Ojibwa Casino Barriga will temporarily close at midnight following normal operations on Wednesday, September 30th, and will reopen at 9 a.m. on October 1st. Again, the Ojibwa Casino Barriga will temporarily close at midnight following normal operations on Wednesday, September 30th, and will reopen at 9 a.m. on Thursday, October 1st. This temporary closure is necessary to allow the audit teams to complete their work without interruption from guest activity. They appreciate your cooperation and understanding as they conduct this important process.
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0: This Hudson Westbrook painted you pretty right here on Eagle Country 105.7. Before that, Ratty Hauser, some Willie Nelson back there for you too. My name is Mitch Bolo. This is the Lunch Special, and that's all the time I have for you. So I'm backing up. I'm getting out of here. Justin Michael will take you through the rest of your afternoon, and I'll be back again tomorrow, right around lunch.
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4: Cloudy skies expected this afternoon, with daytime highs approaching 75. Winds out of the south, 8 to 15 miles per hour. Chance of rain showers tonight, lows around 56. Cloudy skies, high of 72. Tomorrow, mainly cloudy. Cloudy skies with a few peaks of sun Thursday, with highs around 63, 59 Friday. For Eagle Country 105.7, I'm Eagle Radio staff meteorologist Laura Lockwood. Currently 67.
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0: Isn't that the truth? The years are short. Rodney Atkins right there on Eagle Country 105.7. It's Justin Michael with you checking in on a Tuesday afternoon. And if coffee is basically part of your personality, like you're still drinking it right now, it's, after 2 o'clock here. Well, today's your day. You may already know it's National Coffee Day, and Big B in Houghton has a 16 ounce hotter iced brewed coffee for just 99 cents. Or you can get yourself a 16 ounce mocha latte for $1.99. And honestly, at that price, your coffee grinder could take the afternoon off. So happy coffee day to ya.
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0: She never cried in front of me. Toby Keith on Eagle Country 105.7. He got Justin Michael right here. And man, we got some sad news last night. And yeah, this one for me, it hurts a little. Dennis Haskins, Mr. Belding on Saved by the Bell, passed away at 75. And if you grew up watching that show, he was one of those TV characters that you just assumed would kind of always be around. And I lived in Southern California for a long time, and he would go to a local karaoke bar there called Dimples. That's not around anymore. And you could go in like on Wednesday or Thursday nights and just, you could watch Mr. Belding belting out the tunes there on the stage, just like he was a normal person, you know? So, rest in peace, Mr. Belding. He played the principal for more than a decade, going all the way back to, Good Morning, Ms. Bliss, from before Saved by the Bell started. So rest easy, Mr. Belding.
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3: Cloudy skies this afternoon with highs around 75. Winds out of the south, 8 to 15 miles per hour. Cloudy skies again tonight. Chance for showers, I'll zip down to about 57. High of 73 tomorrow. Cloudy skies expected Thursday, decreasing clouds by Friday. Low 60s Thursday, upper 50s by Friday. For Eagle Country 105.7, I'm Eagle Radio Staff Meteorologist Laura Lockwood. 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

0: Zach John King. It's called Get to Drinking on Eagle Country 105.7. You got Justin Michael right here at NFL. Green Bay heads to Tampa Bay to take on the Buccaneers. And we got all the action right here for you on Eagle Country 105.7 on Sunday. That pregame starts at 11 in the morning. So if you are already starting to plan your weekend around football now, there you go. 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
0: 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George Burge. And Luke Bryan, too. 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
3: Cloudy skies this afternoon with highs around 75. Winds out of the south, 8 to 15 miles per hour. Cloudy skies again tonight. Chance for showers, lows dip down to about 57. High of 73 tomorrow. Cloudy skies expected Thursday, decreasing clouds by Friday. Low 60s Thursday, upper 50s by Friday. For Eagle Country 105.7. I'm Eagle Radio Staff Meteorologist Laura Lockwood. 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

0: That is from his brand new album that came out Friday, Kenny Chesney's Carry On, Eagle Country 105.7. Justin Michael with you. Listen, if you've noticed a little extra traffic around Michigan Tech today, it's because the Fall Career Fair is underway at the SDC through 5 this afternoon. Hundreds of companies on campus today. They're talking about internships, co-ops, even full-time gigs. So if you've got a tech student in the family, they probably already know about this, but maybe remind them. This is definitely one of those days when how was school might get you a pretty long answer, all right? Stick right here. Her first number one. We'll do it. Stella Lefty's Boston next.
1: 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Regular meetings of Hancock's Alfred Erickson Post, 186 American Legion, take place usually on the first Wednesday of the month, 6 to 7 p.m. social, 7 p.m. meeting with lunch to follow. 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
9: 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And

0: Lainey Wilson and John Mayer. It's called Phone Keys Wallets on Eagle Country 105.7. Justin Michael right here. And listen, looking ahead to Friday night, because that's when the Lons Purple Hornets are on the road against Bark River Harris. We'll have the game for you right here with the pregame starting at 6:40 on Friday evening on Eagle Country. So wherever you're listening from, take us along with you and keep up with the Hornets, all right? Stick right here, just a few. Tanya Tucker on the way. Liar, we'll do some Jelly Roll coming up too.
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10: Cloudy skies this afternoon with highs around 75. Winds out of the south, 8 to 15 miles per hour. Cloudy skies again tonight. Chance for showers, lows dip down to about 57. High of 73 tomorrow. Cloudy skies expected Thursday, decreasing clouds by Friday. Low 60s Thursday, upper 50s by Friday. For Eagle Country 105.7, I'm Eagle Radio Staff Meteorologist Laura Lockwood. Currently, it's 70 degrees.
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0: So. Dan and Shay, it's called Say So on Eagle Country 105.7. Justin Michael with you. And I guess first dates have gotten so complicated that dating coaches are now reminding people of the basics. Like, don't treat it like a job interview. And don't spend the entire night talking about your ex. Matter of fact, don't bring up your ex at all. I'm just saying. And stop worrying so much about whether they like you that you forget to ask whether you even like them. You know what I mean? Kind of feels like advice we probably shouldn't need, but here we are. Stick around. Raft is all the way from George Strait Plus. Posty, Morgan Wallen, I Ain't Coming Back is next.
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0: Dude, I gotta say, I remember when Post Malone first came onto the country music scene. I'm like, are you kidding me? But man, so good, right? Especially on this one with Morgan on Eagle Country. I'm ready.

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3: Cloudy skies this afternoon with highs around 75. Winds out of the south, 8 to 15 miles per hour. Cloudy skies again tonight. Chance for showers, lows dip down to about 57. High of 73 tomorrow. Cloudy skies expected Thursday, decreasing clouds by Friday. Low 60s Thursday, upper 50s by Friday. For Eagle Country 105.7, I'm Eagle Radio Staff Meteorologist Laura Lockwood. Currently, it's 70 degrees.
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0: Dear Big City, that's Dylan Scott on Eagle Country 105.7. You got Justin Michael right here. Thank you so much for having us on this afternoon on a Tuesday. To the 4 o'clock hour we go. And Eric Church just announced something he's never done before. He's going down under. He's going to headline shows in Australia, and he's taking along with him Parker McCollum for the dates in Melbourne. By the way, it's Melbourne is how they pronounce it. All of us say Melbourne because it's spelled M-E-L-B-O-U-R-N-E. But when you get there and say Melbourne, they're like, no, it's Melbourne. Anyway, also Sydney next March, and he's staying down there too for CMC Rocks. Eric said it's been a long time coming. So if you've been thinking about a long, long flight to go see Eric Church, there you go.
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4: 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Michigan Tech hockey hosts the Gophers at the McGinnis this Friday at 7, Saturday at 6. 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
7: In this one, we feature Medal of Honor recipient, Private First Class John N. Reese Jr., who made the ultimate sacrifice during World War II. During an attack on Paco Railroad Station on the Philippine Islands, PFC Reese and a fellow soldier bravely advanced ahead of their platoon, despite heavy enemy fire. From a house 60 yards away, they held their position for an hour, killing over 35 enemy soldiers. Moving even closer, they took out more than 40 reinforcements trying to reach pillboxes. At just 20 yards from the station, Reese provided covering fire, drawing enemy fire to himself while his comrade destroyed key enemy weapons. As they withdrew under fire, Reese was killed while reloading. In just 2.5 hours, the duo eliminated over 82 enemies, crippling the defense and paving the way for victory. From the Revolutionary War to the modern-day wars against terrorism, the contributions of Native American soldiers, sailors, airmen, Marines, and Coast Guard members have been integral to the defense of our country.
5: This has been another Native History Minute brought to you by the Ojibwa Casinos of Barriga and Marquette.
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12: Another Friday night, there's a line of cars leaving. Home team's got an out of town. Me, I'm sitting on the hood of mine drinking. I'm just a

0: Carly Pearce, Riley Green together on Eagle Country 105.7. Justin Michael right here. And speaking of Riley, he just announced a 29 date. That's Just Me tour for next year. Randy Houser is going to be with him. Musketeen, Bloodline, and Hannah McFarland and Jake Worthington all rotating through the run. The tour kicks off in Washington, April 1st in Spokane. And I haven't checked the schedule to see if they're going to be around here yet, but you might do that because tickets go on sale on Friday. George Strait on the way, just a few with the firemen. And here and now, Kenny Chesty's coming up.
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3: Chance for showers tonight, otherwise overcast. Lows dip down to about 57. South winds 8 to 15 miles per hour. Highs around 73. Tomorrow, a mix of clouds and sun. Partly cloudy tomorrow night. Lows dip down to about 53. Overcast skies Thursday. Decreasing clouds by Friday. Low 60s Thursday. Upper 50s by Friday. For Eagle Country 105.7, I'm Eagle Radio staff meteorologist Laura Lockwood. Currently, it's 71 degrees.
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7: 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Keep it in the UP.

0: She's Ashley Cook. It's called The Hell You Are on Eagle Country 105.7. You got Justin Michael right here, heading towards 5 o'clock. Hopefully that means quitting time for you. Hey, Lions fans, Sunday night, Detroit is in Carolina to take on the Panthers. 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The pregame will kick off Sunday night at 7:15. 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
1: The Ojibwa Casino Berga will temporarily close at midnight following normal operations on Wednesday, September 30th, and will reopen at 9 a.m. on October 1st. 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
1: Chance for showers tonight. Otherwise, overcast. Lows dip down to about 57. South winds, 8 to 15 miles per hour. Highs around 73. Tomorrow, a mix of clouds and sun. Partly cloudy tomorrow night. Lows dip down to about 53. Overcast skies Thursday, decreasing clouds by Friday. Low 60s Thursday, upper 50s by Friday. For Eagle Country, 105.7. I'm Eagle Radio staff meteorologist Laura Lockwood. Currently, it's 71 degrees.
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0: That's Corey Kent and Cole Wetzel together. It's called Rocky Mountain Low on Eagle Country 105.7. Justin Michael right here. And if you're looking for something different tonight in Houghton, Michigan Tech is showing the original Tron at Fisher Hall. The doors open at 6:30. Movie starts at 7 o'clock, and it's totally free to come. So they would have some making of videos before the movie. So if you want to see how it was made, and you can... absolutely make Tuesday night a 1982 computer movie night. All right. So again, Tron, the original Fisher Hall tonight. Doors open at 6:30.
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0: 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Justin Michael with you. Back to it we go right here. And no such thing as a broken heart. Here's Old Dominion.

0: Ella Langley and Be Her on Eagle Country 105.7. You got Justin Michael with you. And that song had a pretty serious run for her this year, spending 2 weeks at number one on Billboard's Country Airplay chart. She also made chart history earlier this spring as the first woman with two solo songs in the Country Airplay top 10 at the same exact time. And somehow with everything else she's got going on, that's almost, it almost feels like one item on a very long 2026 highlight reel, right? And speaking of that, we're going to start talking about the highlight reel in just a few months, man.
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10: Chance for showers tonight, otherwise overcast. Lows dip down to about 57. South winds 8 to 15 miles per hour. Highs around 73. Tomorrow, a mix of clouds and sun. Partly cloudy tomorrow night. Lows dip down to about 53. Overcast skies Thursday, decreasing clouds by Friday. Low 60s Thursday, upper 50s by Friday. For Eagle Country 105.7, I'm Eagle Radio staff meteorologist Laura Lockwood. Currently, it's 70 degrees.
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0: Jazz Atlas and Hold My Liquor on Eagle Country 105.7. You got Justin Michael right here. And one more reminder for the weekend, which is coming up in a few days here. I like to plan early, though. You know what I mean? I like to let you know what's going on. Packers and Buccaneers, Sunday from Tampa Bay, and we'll have that game right here on Eagle Country 105.7. Pre-game kicks off at 11 in the morning, and then, kickoff short time after that. Plenty of time to get the coffee going. Just saying. Find the good chair. 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
3: The Ojibwa Casino Berga will temporarily close at midnight following normal operations on Wednesday, September 30th, and will reopen at 9 a.m. on October 1st. Again, the Ojibwa Casino Berga will temporarily close at midnight following normal operations on Wednesday, September 30th, and will reopen at 9 a.m. on Thursday, October 1st. 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
4: Chance for showers tonight, otherwise overcast. Lows dip down to about 57. South winds 8 to 15 miles per hour. Highs around 73. Tomorrow, a mix of clouds and sun. Partly cloudy tomorrow night. Lows dip down to about 53. Overcast skies Thursday, decreasing clouds by Friday. Low 60s Thursday, upper 50s by Friday. For Eagle Country 105.7, I'm Eagle Radio staff meteorologist Laura Lockwood. Currently, it's 70 degrees.
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0: Thomas Red John, party right there. Beer Can't Fix on Eagle Country 105.7. Justin Michael with you. I didn't even know this haircut had a name. It's called the Bixie. The Bixie, B-I-X-I-E, and it's apparently the 2026 haircut of the year. It's basically part bob, part pixie. And the funny part is it's not even new. It was huge in like the late 90s. Winona Ryder had it, Cameron Diaz, Meg Ryan. Remember that hairstyle? So once again, we have reached the point where this stuff some of us remember the first time around is officially trendy again. Is that how you know you're getting like up there in age, I guess? I'm not sure. Red Elder's on the way. It's Neil Towns. Sunshine's Freeze next.
1: 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Regular meetings of Hancock's Alfred Erickson Post, 186 American Legion, take place usually on the first Wednesday of the month, 6 to 7 p.m. social, 7 p.m. meeting with lunch to follow. 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

0: Joe Nichols right there. It's called C'est la vie on Eagle Country 105.7. Justin Michael with you on a Tuesday evening. Already looking forward to a couple nights from now on Friday night. And that's when the Lawrence Purple Hornets are on the road against Bark River Harris. That pregame will be right here on Eagle Country 105.7. Starts at 6:40 on Friday night. And if you're making the trip, safe travels. If you're not, just kick back at home. Get your beverage of choice and a cozy little chair and cuddle up to the radio. We're here for you. On the way, just a few minutes, the Judds plus Jamie Johnson too.
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3: Chance for showers tonight, otherwise overcast. Lows dip down to about 57. South winds 8 to 15 miles per hour. Highs around 73. Tomorrow, a mix of clouds and sun. Partly cloudy tomorrow night. Lows dip down to about 53. Overcast skies, Thursday, decreasing clouds by Friday. Low 60s, Thursday, upper 50s by Friday. For Eagle Country 105.7, I'm Eagle Radio staff meteorologist Laura Lockwood. Right now, it's 69 degrees.
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9: The Ojibwa Casino Berga will temporarily close at midnight following normal operations on Wednesday, September 30th, and will reopen at 9 a.m. on October 1st. Again, the Ojibwa Casino Berga will temporarily close at midnight following normal operations on Wednesday, September 30th, and will reopen at 9 a.m. on Thursday, October 1st. This temporary closure is necessary to allow the audit teams to complete their work without interruption from guest activity. They appreciate your cooperation and understanding as they conduct this important process.

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She never asked, she knew I'd been hanging with my wilder friends, looking for some other way to fly. 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

0: Ben Gallagher and I'll Take You on Eagle Country 105.7. Justin Michael with you on a Tuesday night. And here's your early warning to find the plaid shirt. All right. The big QAnon Platter Day photo is Friday afternoon at the Houghton High School football field. Michigan Tech has it listed from 1 to 145. And it's one of those very UP things that makes absolutely no sense until you've lived here. And then it makes perfect sense, right? Neil McCoy on the way in just a few minutes, and God knew better. Parma Lee is next.
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4: Chance for showers tonight, otherwise overcast. Lows dip down to about 57. South winds 8 to 15 miles per hour. Highs around 73. Tomorrow, a mix of clouds and sun. Partly cloudy tomorrow night. Lows dip down to about 53. Overcast skies Thursday, decreasing clouds by Friday. Low 60s Thursday, upper 50s by Friday. For Eagle Country 105.7, I'm Eagle Radio staff meteorologist Laura Lockwood. Right now, it's 69 degrees.
5: The wait is over.
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0: like a gas station hot dog. 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
2: 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Something great to try every time you stop by.
3: Chance for showers tonight, otherwise overcast. Lows dip down to about 57. South winds 8 to 15 miles per hour. Highs around 73. Tomorrow, a mix of clouds and sun. Partly cloudy tomorrow night. Lows dip down to about 53. Overcast skies Thursday, decreasing clouds by Friday. Low 60s Thursday, upper 50s by Friday. For Eagle Country 105.7, I'm Eagle Radio staff meteorologist Laura Lockwood. Currently, it's 66 degrees.

0: why are you the way that you are? Honestly, every time I try to do something fun or exciting, you make it
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0: Need a good laugh? 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
4: Chance for showers tonight, otherwise overcast. Lows dip down to about 57. South winds 8 to 15 miles per hour. Highs around 73. Tomorrow, a mix of clouds and sun. Partly cloudy tomorrow night. Lows dip down to about 53. Overcast skies Thursday, decreasing clouds by Friday. Low 60s Thursday, upper 50s by Friday. For Eagle Country 105.7, I'm Eagle Radio staff meteorologist Laura Lockwood. Currently, it's 66 degrees.
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